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Right here go wako msaga Swahili Mzansi na India's FM. Thank you so much, Akawe. Thank you so much, Asimpiwe. Thank you so much, Makulukulu. 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Yes, sasangena lapha kohlelweni hashtag musotherapy. Of course, it's your different weekend radio template. 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Yes, named Through the Eyes of Love. 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Yes, trust me when I say what she did here lapha ku Randy Veronica Crawford. It's far, far, far beyond justice. 23 after 3. Who's sexy with son Tom Shaga 13? 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Its aim is to make you feel good and of course to give you a chance that to influence the show's playlist. Yes, so we run the show's playlist from 4 till 4:30. 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

0: Alright, sikhasa kwethu exactly 16 away from the hour 4 right here kwakho umsakazo wezidomzansi 98.0 FM. Yes, Phil Collins, All of My Life, and before lapha Phil Collins uthola lapha Pro Sounds Beyond the Range, show goes on. Oh yes.
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0: Alright, sesikhasanga manje it's 9 minutes away from the hour 4 right here. 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

0: Anunchate all of your terror. I'll never forget you. Sagazwa Kwestom Sans 98 Zore FM is 3 Amagabusana was joined as Kwamgele and at some scale white along a corner and young king to Lapagambagasam. Tapu some summons in Gwen and Shift and Gabin Balagia Shaggy Tackets, a Shaggy School, Sizzle Voice Nuts.
1: Hey, Gunza.
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0: Thank you so much, Kuziami. Morning, Mapola. Yes, our music therapy. And then about a little bit of Zanz. Golem Lapage Horror. 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On Tom Kulu Chochesa. 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Thank you so much. And Tom Kulum Taga Chochesa. Ubenes Karasimnant. I want to hold your hand. The Mighty Lakeside. Wisdom Zanz. Night. It's a famous Kasako. It's exactly 3 before the hour. 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Please, my telephones about us. Are you good? 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

0: Oh yes, that's the sounds of Mickey Howard. Kumsakazo wakhe uMzansi 90 FM with a big classic called Yes, Baby Be Mine. And before that you had Steve Winwood back in High Life Again. Kodwa ke before lapho Steve Winwood buthole lapho ke ingoma ekhulu kakhulu, ingoma Could You Believe by Al Jarreau. Kodwa ke before lapho Al Jarreau buthole lapho ke R. Kelly. Yes, Robert Sylvester Kelly. Yeah, the storm is over. Kodwa ke before lapha leyo ngoma buthole let us all get together with the Lord. Brooke Benton, before Brooke Benton, Wutole, from the album Usibali. Yes, I'm a soul brothers. Kuya Tabugis. Yes, Domzans, 98.0 FM. String a lesson. 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
11: Alright, it's exactly 19 away from the hour 5. Nagaja lapha kwa 5 sina lapha ingwe sasibiza head to head at 4:45. Go straight to my Facebook page right now and start casting in your vote. Yes, I post isikhona lapha kwe page Msajaro the Icebreaker. Yes, Msajaro the Icebreaker. That's the name of the page. Yes, kareke uhlele sikulona. We call it hashtag musotherapy. Of course, it's your different weekend radio template. Kareke la migama Msajaro the Icebreaker. Himself, Msajaro the Great. Isibongo just in case udeke to know it is umbonambi uyazi lapho kuhlala khona inhliziyo in the vicinity of the heart Shenandoah must be again head to head at 4:45

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0: 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That's the name of the page. 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
0: Absolutely.
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0: Yes,
1: it's a lot for
2: I'm going to go to the house. 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Yes, the name of the page Msatshero the Icebreaker. 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
2: Thank you so much, Dumisile.
3: Okay, sure.
2: All right. 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

0: Is Lomsans 90th FM is cut. 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It's about someone high.
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3: Thank you.
0: Alright, thank you so much. 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
0: Yeah. 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
0: 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Thank you so much, Usbu, for the Chesu Pillager. 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Thank you so much, Uza Kem Daga Weyama. 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
0: 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Izilomzansi 98.0 FM is 3.

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So

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0: All right, sikhasa kwetha exactly 29 minutes after the hour 5 o'clock right here kwa umsakazo isiGomzansi 90 FM. Michael McDonald, or should I say, yeah, phethela phela hamba no Michael McDonald on my own, and before that Tim McGraw hamba lapha nobani no and friends, yeah, his friends okuhlanganisana naye lapho kulana Rich ingoma esihlokisi lapha Ceylon. 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Left for play, Sivre La Payango, my young Clanis, Solapagui head to head at 4:45. We say Elton John, Metke, you got to love someone. Is Domsa's 90 FM. Alice Cats, we are with Clappers Cats in Summer Social. Is Cats, Sasa Revelation, Spiritual Home. 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
3: 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Umgeni also had its problem. It was one of the worst run municipalities in the last local government. And the people of Umgeni gave us a chance, and look, today, 4 or 5 years later, we turned that municipality around to be the best run municipality in KZN, the 7th best municipality in South Africa, and that's an achievement. So we want to move that here to Itigweni and put an end to the water crisis. And of course, the people in Mukanyokule, Pongola, very sad, I've been in those areas. They have massive, beautiful dams within kilometers of where they live, but they don't have water in it. But my focus as the Itigweni mayoral candidate is this year, closer to home, and I want to make sure that we put the money to work. We have got a 72 billion rand budget. So we've had billions of rands in Itigweni municipality for the last 30 years. And you tell me there are still people who cannot open their taps and get water to drink? It's simply not acceptable. And that's the thing that I want us to change. And I'm confident that we'll be able to change.
1: UNdunankulu wesifundazwe kwaZulu Natal uMnumzane uThami Ntuleke usekhuthaza izintombi nto ukuba ke ziqhubeke nokuziphatha kahle zizigcine ukuze ke zizovikeleka ezintweni eziningi nakwizifo ezithelelana ngocansi kanye ke nasekukhulelweni ke zingahlelile. 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
4: Well, I think this is a very important cultural event in the history of this nation, the Zulu nation, wherein we are celebrating the holiness, or rather the virginity of the maiden, encouraging the young girls to look after themselves, to look after their life. And His Majesty the King, during this day, will be receiving the wreath from the maidens. I think it's a very significant culture that we have been able to preserve as the nation. Absolutely. It also go a long way in ensuring that the

0: young girls, they do not involve prematurely in sex that may expose them to different diseases such as the STIs, even the HIV and AIDS, and the early pregnancy. Because you know that when that happens, it affects the future, the time that they wanted to achieve for their life. Hence, this is really preserves them and very important opportunity to be able to prepare themselves for their future.
1: Ngaphambi kwakuthi ngephume nazo umlaleli ezindaba zakuleli hora ngikubhekele wonaka amazinga okushisa asuka phansi eyaphezulu eThekwini 21 kuya ku 23 degrees, eMgungundlovu 15 kuya ku 26 degrees, 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
4: Well, I think this is a very important cultural event in the history of this nation, the Zulu nation, wherein we are celebrating the holiness, or rather the virginity of the maiden, encouraging the young girls to look after themselves, to look after their life. And His Majesty the King, during this day, will be receiving the wreath from the maidens. I think it's a very significant culture that we have been able to preserve as the nation. Absolutely. It also go a long way in ensuring that the young girls, they do not involve prematurely in sex that may expose them to different diseases such as the STIs, even the HIV and AIDS, and the early pregnancy. Because you know that when that happens, it affects the future, the time that they wanted to achieve for their life. Hence, this is really preserves them and very important opportunity to be able to prepare themselves for their future.
1: Ngiphethe ke ngalo daba lokuthi ke loyo gaqele sobumeya kumasipala wedolobha iTheku kweqembu Democratic Alliance DA ngamafuphi uHenefo Hussein wathi ke ziningi ke izinhlelo abanazo ke zokushintsha isimo idolobha iTheku esihilo. 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
1: And once people see what we are able to turn around in Itigweni, and then we're going to start changing all over in KZN as well. Of course, we started in Umngeni, you would remember. Umngeni also had its problem. It was one of the best, the worst run municipalities in the last local government. And the people of Umngeni gave us a chance. And look, today, 4 or 5 years later, we turned that municipality around to be the best run municipality in KZN, the 7th best municipality in South Africa. And that's an achievement. So we want to move that here to Itigweni. And put an end to the water crisis. And of course, the people in Kanyokule, Pongola, very sad. I've been in those areas. They have massive, beautiful dams within kilometers of where they live, but they don't have water in it. But my focus as the Itigweni Mayoral candidate is this year, closer to home. And I want to make sure that we put the money to work. We have got a 72 billion rand budget. So we've had billions of rands in the Itigweni municipality for the last 30 years. And you tell me there are still people who cannot open their water and get, open their taps and get water to drink? Simply not acceptable, and that's the thing that I want us to change, and I'm confident that we'll be able to change.
0: Ukukhumbuza ke mlalelo dabokwe ilona engathi ngithele uhamba phambili lizobuyela enkantolo ngonyaka ozayo icala libhekene ke nabantu ke abango 62 abaphehla ke odweshu ngonyaka ka 2021 ngesikhathi ke zezibhelo zikamasitapele. 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
7: Kangisa ngebusiness lakho ngamanani aphansi kwizwi lomzansi FM. 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
3: 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Good morning to the dedicated presenter, dedicated production team and my valued listeners. 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
1: 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Very good, we're going to
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1: 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Yeah, I'm part of Munyas now, Angela, especially Tegwini. 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About South Africa, but I'm going to go to Ubon in Mwabamandia and Nomal. I'm going to go to Ubon. I'm going All right, Manguban.
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2: Well, the reality of it is that it is an ANC-run municipality, so I think that answers itself. But, Kwadukuza, you know we always talk about priorities, why your priorities matter, so does your vote. So we're standing here in Driefontein, Ward 21, where the priority of the officials in Kwadukuza is to build an 8.5 million rand swimming pool when this community doesn't even have reticulated water.
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0: Every powerful journey carried a lesson worth sharing. This Women's Month, we celebrated women who had broken barriers, built careers, and led with purpose. We asked them to share the advice they wish they had received when they were starting out. What did young women need to know about confidence, education, leadership, failure, resilience, and opportunity? Listen, learn, grow. And remember, your voice mattered, your ambition mattered, and your future was worth investing in. Her voice, her power, her impact. Because her advice could become another woman's breakthrough tomorrow. This Women's Month, we shared wisdom, inspired the next generation, and empowered women to break barriers. Her voice, her power, her impact.
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0: Thank you sis.
1: Okay. 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
2: Every powerful journey carried a lesson worth sharing. This Women's Month, we celebrated women who had broken barriers, built careers, and led with purpose. We asked them to share the advice they wish they had received when they were starting out. What did young women need to know about confidence, education, leadership, failure, resilience, and opportunity? Listen, learn, grow. And remember, your voice mattered, your ambition mattered, and your future was worth investing in. Her voice, her power, her impact. Because her advice could become another woman's breakthrough tomorrow. This Women's Month, we shared wisdom, inspired the next generation, and empowered women to break barriers. Her voice, her power, her impact.
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1: Every powerful journey carried a lesson worth sharing. This Women's Month, we celebrated women who had broken barriers, built careers, and led with purpose. We asked them to share the advice they wish they had received when they were starting out. What did young women need to know about confidence, education, leadership, failure, resilience, and opportunity? Listen, learn, grow. And remember, your voice mattered, your ambition mattered, and your future was worth investing in. Her voice, her power, her impact. Because her advice could become another woman's breakthrough tomorrow. This Women's Month, we shared wisdom, inspired the next generation, and empowered women to break barriers. Her voice, her power, her impact.
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1: Every powerful journey carried a lesson worth sharing. This Women's Month we celebrated women who had broken barriers, built careers and led with purpose. We asked them to share the advice they wish they had received when they were starting out. What did young women need to know about confidence, education, leadership, failure, resilience and opportunity? Listen, learn, grow. And remember, your voice mattered. Your ambition mattered and your future was worth investing in. Her voice, her power, her impact. Because her advice could become another woman's breakthrough tomorrow. This Women's Month, we shared wisdom, inspired the next generation and empowered women to break barriers. Her voice, her power, her impact.
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2: Every powerful journey carried a lesson worth sharing. This Women's Month, we celebrated women who had broken barriers, built careers, and led with purpose. We asked them to share the advice they wish they had received when they were starting out. What did young women need to know about confidence, education, leadership, failure, resilience, and opportunity? Listen, learn, grow. And remember, your voice mattered, your ambition mattered, and your future was worth investing in. Her voice, her power, her impact. Because her advice could become another woman's breakthrough tomorrow. This Women's Month, we shared wisdom, inspired the next generation, and empowered women to break barriers. Her voice, her power, her impact.
0: All right, I guess, 18 minutes to 3 o'clock. 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

0: Mikama Msacher or the Icebreaker himself. 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Umushana Makandato Siwana Kuzbe Chamela Kuna de Pans and Shas Gondolosi. Sngain Lapo Shedwin hashtag Times of Love. Shallow Tulanda Logan. Kamala Sajero. Saturdays and of course on Sundays 3 to 6 PM. Gnigazela Pazingo Mazabazine back to back. Yes, from the album Feel the Love. Dorothy Moore. He thinks I still care. What happened for Wayo? Wasu Tola Pia into Gas. Loneta Holdaway. Stogo Sango Malapike. Went out a broken heart. Wasu Tapango my start to go about Anita Baker. 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Is Domsas 98 from Sasas Fanala. 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Gwendela Guel Pagate. My team. Yes, but you know, that's I love you. Is Domsas 98 FM. Uhlelo hashtag Tons of Love. Your Sunday Soul Pinnacle. Ngizoqinisekisa la usike konke okwenzayo ngalesi khathi kuhamba quietness. Even imicabango yakho iba yeswablogile. Music that will ease you down. In between everything that we're going to be doing, you can get a YouTuber that you extend your love to the ones that you love this afternoon. Just anyone and everyone that matters to you. The number is on Twitter, 0604807164. And you can call us on WhatsApp line, 0638208848. 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
0: Yes, I'm gonna give you a double dose of yes, a gladest night. 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

0: Don't you love this? For sure you do, eh? Msakazo wakho is the Mzansi 98.0 FM. That's a double dose of yes, Gladys Knight. Yeah, lapha kuyokuqala ingoma uhamba no Bill Medley, kanti ke kule eyesibili lapha ke ingoma yes, thembi sihamba kuyithakasela kakhulu. Umsakazo wakho is the Mzansi 98.0 FM in Istria. 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
1: 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Uyizwi lo Mzansi FM.

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1: 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The Black Italian. Uyizwi lo Mzansi FM.

Oh yes, after 6 ila izo besiqhileza khona big time. Lento kama uhle isikhatsi sakho it's exactly 5 away from the hour 5. Yes, ngo 5. Yeah, I classic how I corner. Noma kanjani? Uqeda kuzwa lapha ke ingoma enkulu kakhulu. Try not to break down. Poppy Womack and of course Ronald Eile. Kanti ke before that one you had a great classic called yes, Pause All Night's Radio Love Line from the album Painted Desert Serenade. Yes, Joshua Kerrison, that is. Gotta get before that, Carl Kaltin, Baby, I Need Your Loving. And before that one, yes, Forever Young, the live version of that song, Rod Stewart, Squeeze Lomzans, 98.0 FM in stream. Alice Kaltin, Team Tegu 06048-07164. The platform is yours. Let you extend your love to the ones that you love this afternoon, far away from the hour 5. Izo Kleza, big time. I hope ready. 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
0: Yes.
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0: Yes.
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0: Boomza, and I am the pride and joy of Finesse Swami. 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

Alright, so I'm Sagas Wakis Domsans, 90th FM. Yes, yes, Sugalapa Engo Menez in a bed to bed. No, Kawan of Sajero. It's the classic hour. And the time to talk with Sagasanaga cool. I'm going to go out to the town. Let's bring out the classic hour after 5. And we'll turn up again. Yes, Sarachina Pel. Make it like it was. What time for while I put it in the Magarachina Pel? And what's all up here? Upper, it's get to get it. What time for while I put it up? What's all up? Oh, yes, a big classic called, yes, so important to me. Of course, you are important to me. Ben E. King, that is. What's happening on my Elantin album? What about Luke Rose? If I were a magician. Successiala Pengomin, yes, saying my Uncle Gakula Al Jerome. Yes, yes, yes, yes. Zinkulga Kuli, Gomez.

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1: Chance of love, we won't be able to do this. We don't have it. 98.0 FM. Now, of course, I'm not sure if I'm in the market on the Rambata. I've been to the children of the Cassin.
0: I'm going to say,
1: I'm appealing. Both of my people in our center are on the appealing. I am born if I'm a born and a school man. It was for the matter of show.
0: I'm going to say, I'm going to go to the
1: school.
0: Oh, yeah. All right. Now, so that's a social apparently with 0604807164. Nalapha kuWhatsApp line.
2: Ngiyabonga ngomoya singiyakuzwa lo ngibiza ngikulalele la izinayizolo bengokulalela ngilenze iphutha. 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
0: Thank you bafo.
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0: Thank you so much. Tony mfoka mbonambi lapha ke eMlazi izilomsansi 98 FM lokuthanda kohlobo lesimangaliso. 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
3: Hey, sawona puti puti puti msa.
0: Yeah, that's me, eh? Yeah, thanks for the respect, man.
3: We are feeling good, puto.
0: Angahle kakhulu kuzo.
3: Ah, futhi mina ngidonsa kwi-app nje. Angazi yakudonsa nje kwi-radio, ngidonsa kwi-app one way. 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

Right, umsakazo yizwi Ultra 98.0 FM igama lami uVita Xaba uButi Masuit isikhathi 14 minutes past 6 sibonge uButi Msa. 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
0: 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Yeah.
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2: What God can do, no man can do it. If God today etuphilile, because as you are sitting here, your family is about to be healed. You are connecting with your family while you are sitting here. 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

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Your pain, seeking God, wanting God to do something. 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

20 minutes after 1 Gorakum Sagas is Lomzaz FM. 20 minutes after Mkulu Wako. 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
1: as we live we have to make decisions. And when we make those decisions, things don't always turn out the way we'd like them to, or the way we want them to. No matter what we feel or what seems real, things change.

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